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0: 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Dispatch to terminate 53 Alpha 2.
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At Millgill Drive 2001.

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Meet law enforcement on scene. 1960 Road West and Glen Erica Drive. At 2004. Engine 11. Meet law enforcement on scene. 1960 Road West and Glen Erica Drive. At 2004.

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Unknown odor. 4660, Luetta Road. At Luetta Creek Road 2019. Engine 77, engine 62, district 60. Unknown odor. 4660, Luetta Road. At Luetta Creek Road 2019.

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At 1960 Road West 2117. 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

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Investigate an odor inside the building. 9125 North State Highway 6. 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Ladder 13, fire alarm, 9919 Double Bayou Court, Cross Street North Road, Nellie's River Drive. 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

Sorry, I'm calling. I'm calling. I'm calling. I'm calling. I'm calling. I'm calling. I'm calling. I'm calling. I'm calling. I'm calling. I'm calling. I'm calling. I'm calling. I'm calling. I'm calling. I'm calling. I'm calling. I'm calling. I'm calling. I'm calling. I'm calling. I'm calling. I'm calling. I'm calling. I'm calling. I'm calling. I'm calling. I'm calling. I'm calling. I'm calling. I'm calling. I'm calling. I'm calling. I'm calling. I'm calling. I'm calling. I'm calling. I'm calling. I'm calling. I'm calling. I'm calling. I'm calling. I'm calling. I'm calling. I'm calling. I'm calling. I'm calling. I'm calling. I'm calling. I'm calling. I'm calling. I'm calling. I'm calling. I'm calling. I'm calling. I'm calling. I'm calling. I'm calling. I'm calling. I'm calling. I'm calling. I'm calling. I

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0: 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The Warren City Joint Police.
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0: 53. Respond to Tanker 51. The County 51 is in dispatch for a residential structure fire. 941 North Mount Moriah Road. Calling parties say that the transformer's blown and there was light smoke throughout the residence. There's also water flowing inside the home. All occupants have evacuated. MCSO is responding. Your fire ground is going to be fire ground 10. Fire ground 10. Advise if you would like to go to the box.
1: 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Engine 76, fire alarm, the landing at Augusta Wood Senior Living, 7727, Augusta Pines Drive, at Driftwood Road 0154.

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I-69 at the northbound feeder at the turnaround at North Park was a crash post-pursuit. You do have one vehicle with fire in the engine compartment.

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At Rainyfield Street 0434.

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Ladder 74, medical call, 2818, Green Lodge Circle, at Burnham Wood Boulevard 0442.

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Jeff Payne, 1224 Wilson Road, Quick Trip Conroe, Cross Streets, Plantation Drive, and Interstate 45 North. Map, 1, 5, 7, Uniform, Fire Map, 5, 0, 8, 1, Delta, 2. Respond on EMS 2.

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Quick trip Combo IFO, cross street, Plantation Drive, and Interstate 45 North. Map, 1, 5, 7, uniform, fire map, 5, 0, 8, 1, Delta, 2, respond on MedTac 1.

listening in, Ralph. It's going to be a 66-year-old female complaining of chest pain. Advised they are blocking traffic, a red Toyota Corolla versus a red Jeep.

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Uniform, fire map, 5, 1, 8, 1, Alpha, 3. Respond on MedTac 1.

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Carbon monoxide alarm. 1634 She Oak Lane. 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Lanner Oak Drive. And Velvet Oak Lane. Map. 1, 5, 7. Echo. Respond on CFD 2.

plane. You know, and it said that I called it. 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

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Penetrating trauma. 650 Sergeant at Holcomb Boulevard North, Alta Sergeant Apartments, Cross Street, Camelot Street, and West Davis Street. Map 1, 5, 7, Yankee. Fire map 5, 0, 8, 0, Bravo 2. 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

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Fall, 16 April Hill Street. April Wind Drive North. Map, 1, 5, 4, Delta. Fire map, 4, 7, 8, 3, Delta, 3. Respond on MedTac 1.

Engine 206. Winkler says 230-23, Neva Quest Road. Winkler says 230-23, Neva Quest Road. Time of 0653.

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Dispatch determined in 52 Charlie 3 George.

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Fire alarm 206 and 4 feet into our plane. 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

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Dispatch to terminal 52 Charlie 3 Williams.

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15 at Ladder 6. Jeff Dane, 13786 Highway 105 West, Texas Generator Solutions, Unit D, Cross Street, Old Highway 105 West, and Crossover, Map 1, 5, 5, Mike, Fire Map 4, 8, 8, 2, Delta 1, respond on MedTac 1.

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1: 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Engine 76, cardiac, Augusta Meadows Apartments, 24215, Kurt Endall Road, at West Rayford Road 1120.

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1: 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Gas leak. 6202. 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At Winford Court, 1149. 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Gas leak. 6202. Stone Trail Lane. At Winford Court, 1149.

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1: Yes, we're going to have two separate incidents. We got one vehicle versus the pole in the ditch, and then we have two vehicles by the bank on Farmingwood. 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
0: 17.

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Please ignore. Klein Fire Department Station 34. 16,810. Squires Road. At Luetta Road 1209.

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Stage for law enforcement. 4602 Sustainable Lane. Here. On the lane of Dickory Street. 1210.

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0: Engine 73, cardiac arrest, Knightsbridge Apartments, 3455, 1960 Road, at Ties Road 1222. Engine 73, cardiac arrest, Knightsbridge Apartments, 3455, 1960 Road, at Ties Road 1222.
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Dispatch to come in 29 Bravo 5 units.

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0: 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The police department doesn't show no doubt investigating. The exception of three men under plans.
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Map, 1, 8, 7, Gaul. Fire map, 5, 0, 8, 0, Delta, 4. 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
1: Cross Street, Interstate 45 North, and Encino Boulevard, map 1, 5, 7, Bravo, fire map 5, 0, 8, 3, Delta, 3, respond on MedTAC 1.

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2: 350. Hut 101, fire alarm, 16,114, Crawford Street, at Carlsbad Street 1408. Truck 101, fire alarm, 16,114, Crawford Street, at Carlsbad Street 1408.

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1: 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Motor vehicle incident. Mills Road and Perry Road. At 1428. 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Motor vehicle incident. Mills Road and Perry Road. At 1428. Engine 61. Possible CBA. 16727. North I-45 southbound. At 1960. SB 45 North and Ramp 1428. Engine 61. Possible CBA. 16727. North I-45 southbound. At 1960. SB 45 North and Ramp 1428.

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Medic 93, medical call, 6405 West Road, near, and Clark Drive, State Highway 249, 1443.

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BLS response. Motor vehicle collision. North Loop 336 left. Cross Street. Conner School Lane. And West Davis Street. Map 1, 5, 7. Sierra. Fire map 5, 0, 8, 1. Charlie 2. Pack 1.

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District 72, Engine 73, Ladder 74, Residential Light Structure, 22,910, Lotus Pass Drive 1529, District 72, Engine 73, Ladder 74, Residential Light Structure, 22,910, Lotus Pass Drive 1529.

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0: So what, we just done it in 980 and 30, 478?
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1: 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It's just their personal car, no bus.

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0: Be advised, just moving off the roadway onto the side of the road. They're not blocking traffic at this time anymore.

44.

97 and no problem. Stage for law enforcement planning system. 9685 North Transition Parkway East. Here. Beltway westbound, Mesa and Ground and Beltway westbound, Wilson Edge to Grand. 1548.

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Last change. 17378. East Holly Hill Drive. Last change. 17378. East Holly Hill Drive. Tag on 1553.

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0: 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Map 1, 5, 7, Lima. Fire map 5, 0, 8, 2, Bravo, 4. 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

话，这个方向就是一个 right 四面或一面或。But if someone has a bumper, they can probably make it through the brush, but they parked at the dead end of the block back and they're not. That's received. The complaint's going to be in the down. The complaint's going to be even further.

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0: 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We have a whole clear of the primary. 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

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Map 187 Lima. Fire map 5079 Bravo 2. Respond on MedTac 1.

Engine 43. Medic 93. Motor vehicle incident. 40,000 State Highway 249. Near North Houston, Rock Glen Road and Old Alabama North Houston Road. 1725.

Dante to exit round at East North Bell Drive, 1725.

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Dispatch determined in 52 Charlie 3 Sam.

0: 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Cypress Hill subdivision, is at the terminal 26 Charlie 1.
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Old Luetta Loop and Luetta Road. At 1743. District 71, Engine 77, Rescue 70, 1, Rider 75, Safety 70. 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Old Luetta Loop and Luetta Road. At 1743. Truck 101. Assist law enforcement with blocking. 17,300 block of US 290. At Senate WB 290 and Ramp 1743. Truck 101. Assist law enforcement with blocking. 17,300 block of US 290. At Senate WB 290 and Ramp 1743.

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1910, Cassie, 78, 68, Battle of Drive, Cross Street, Hollister. 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

Ladder 75. 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